5-3 heavy, ready? 5-3 heavy, wing down for the pick of one with 9 air. Fine. Airborne for the guitar, so it's not a good one.

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2: It's a heavy wing 037, 6 knots, clear for takeoff runway 29R, right. Airborne contact departures 120, take money.
3: Clear takeoff 29R, right. Airborne contact departure 120, decimal 313, heavy.

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3: Archer EPS 313 Heavy, send 6.3 for 230 on the Otoki 1.
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0: 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We are passing over 2782.
1: Lufthansa Cargo 825 Heavy, radar contact, direct to Platte, descend to flight level 200. Expect the ILS X-ray approach, runway 29 or left.
0: Lufthansa Cargo 825, we are on 2700, expect ILS X-ray approach.

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1: And that is Lufthansa Cargo 8225 Heavy, ILS 63 to 911.
2: Lufthansa Cargo 8225 Heavy, Guadalajara Tower, good evening. Approach, runway
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0: American 2063 is flight level 26.3 across Bezga at flight level 240.
1: American 2063, good evening, radar contact, cancel the arrival, proceed direct to Aprin. Descend 3,000 feet, QNH is 3028, expect ILSX 329 left approach.
0: All right, direct to Aplim, down to 13,000 for the X-ray 29 left American 2063.

0: American 2003. Right turn heading 250. And expect flight direct to Knox Delta, Union for Lima, November Oscar. Actual runway 11 right.
1: All right, 250 heading in. Can you spell that again, please?
0: D-U-L-N-O, Delta Union for Lima, November Oscar, Zuno. Descend to 1,000 feet and clear for ILS X-ray for runway 11 right.
1: All right, D-U-L-N-O, down to 1,000 for 11

0: American 206 Street, vacate the runway to your left, the Alpha 6. Clear to cross runway 11 left. Continue the Alpha 5. Then proceed left on Alpha, remain on this route.
1: Alpha 6, cross 11 left, Alpha 5, and then left at Alpha. Stay with you, American 203.
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0: Santa Catarina 255, yes, you're for takeoff for runway 11 right, the wind is count, wind airborne, contact departure 120.8, have a nice.
1: Santa Chicago 8225, wind airborne 120, and we have 11 right, here for takeoff.

0: Radar Loader from Chicago, 8225 heavy, bouncing 5-8, climbing flight level 230.
1: Airway 225 heavy, good evening, radio contact, leaving 9,000 feet, turn left to Otoki.
0: Passing 9,000, left Otoki, left on Chicago 8225.

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0: Skywest 5269, 9 miles on final, radar service terminated. Contact tower 118.1, have a good night.
1: 118.1, have a good night, Skywest 5260. Tower, good evening, Skywest 5260 is on the ILS X-ray, runway 11 right.
2: Skywest 5260, continue approach from runway 11 right.
1: Continue approach for runway 11 right, Skywest 5260.

0: Skyway 5268 via Alpha 6. You are cleared to blow runway 11 left. Same proceed via Alpha 5. 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
1: Alright, clear via Alpha 6, cross left and 5, left on Alpha and full short Echo 4, 52.

0: 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Buenas noches, Skagra 6694 Heavy. Descending Squadron 240, passing 275.
1: Hola, Cargo 6694 Heavy, radar contact descent. Ixon 1 Alpha, QNH 3028, expect ILS X-ray, runway 11 right.
0: Altimeter 3028, Ixon 1 Alpha, ILS 311 right, Cargo.

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0: Okay, descend via Xtron 1 Alpha, right, Kagrak 669.

0: Carlux 6694 heavy, cancel the arrival, maintain pressing heading, descend to 12,000 and expect lava.
1: Descend to 12,000, expect the lava, Carlux 6694.

0: Guadalajara, Giant 8365, would you have a 27-8 sending Obelisk 240 with Oscar?
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0: Alright, we'll send via the Obelisk 1 Alpha arrival and we'll expect ILS runway 11 right X-ray, Giant 8365.

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1: Juliet Charlie, el descenso a 9000 pies.
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0: Overlook 6694 Heavy, you're about to Gulf Lima 621, radar service terminated, call tower 18.1, good night.
1: 18.1, Charlie 6694, what's that? Guadalajara Tower, buenas noches, Cadillac 6694 Heavy, ILS X-ray 11 right.
2: Cadillac 6694 Heavy, continue the approach to runway 29 right, correction. Continue the approach to runway 11 right.
0: 19.
1: Continue approach 11 right, Cadillac 6694.
0: 1000 autorizado CLS X-ray pista 11 derecha.
3: 190-191-1000, directo al lado autorizado, CLS, X-ray 11 derecha, horario 1671.

0: Giant 83865, heavy descent unrestricted to 12,000, reduce speed to 10 knots.
1: All right, we'll send unrestricted down to 12,000 and slow to 10 knots, Giant 83865.

0: 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Buenas noches.
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0: Cargo loop 6694 to the U.S. Midland, runway 11 right, the wind is high.
1: 11 right, Midland, cargo loop 6694.

0: John 8365 carry, descend 11000, clear ILS X-ray, runway 11 right.
1: 17-1000, clear ILS, runway 11 right X-ray, descend 8365 heavy.

0: Jan 8365, here just to confirm, clear ILS X-ray runway 11 right.
1: Clear for the ILS runway 11 right, X-ray of Giant 8365 heavy, and we're established.
0: Roger that.

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2: Giant, 8365 Heavy, you are clear to land runway 11 right, doing eastbound.
1: Okay, one column, copy, clear to land runway 11 right, Giant, 8365 Heavy.

0: 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Yeah, Alpha 2.
1: Yeah,
0: Alpha. And who should I go to?
1: Alpha Victor 2.
0: Giant 8365, heavy, vacate via Alpha 2. 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

0: Well, that was about
1: 6904 Heavy, are you able to depart from runway 11 left or is it your fire 11 right?
0: 11 right. Roger.
1: Roger, clear to Kilo India Alpha Hotel Airport via the Otoki 1 Alpha departure from runway 11 right. Otoki, Juliet 42. Zulu Charlie Lima, Upper Tango 5, Sierra Lima Whiskey, Upper Juliet 40, November Lima Delta, then as file. Climb and maintain 230 onto further advice. Expect 390 as final, the squawk 3233. That is correct. When ready for push contact with ramp 134.1.
0: 134.1.

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1: Charlie 6694 Heavy, continue via Echo 2 so, and then Alpha 5, hold short runway 11 left.
0: 5.

0: 266904 hit. That's tracking runway 11 left, and then Alpha 15, full short of runway 11 right.
1: Back, runway 11 left. Then, take a look at the end, Alpha 15, full short of runway 11.

0: Parallel loop 690 for heavy via Alpha 15. Line up and wave runway 11 right. Go and ready.
1: Alpha 15, line up away, runway 11 right. We are heading for departure now. Copy that. 669 for heavy.
0: Parallel 669 for heavy. The wind is calm, clear for takeoff, runway 11 right, and when airborne contact with departures, 120.8. Have a nice flight.
1: Runway 11 right, clear for takeoff, and when airborne contact departure, 120.8. Cargolux 669-04 heavy. Goodbye.
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0: Guadalajara Dispatcher, buenos días, carga 6694 Heavy passing 5800.
1: Buen día, carga 6694 Heavy, radar contact when leaving 8000 feet, turn left to Otoki.
0: Leaving 8000 left to Otoki, carga 6694 Heavy.

Giant 8366 Heavy. Are you able to depart from runway 11 left or did you require runway right? Giant 8366 Heavy, and you are clear to Los Angeles via SEDEM 1 Alpha departure, runway 11 right. SEDEM Upper Juliet 3, Lima Mike Mike, Upper Tango 8, Papa Papa Echo, Juliet 9 or 3 Asuta, then as file. Climb and maintain, 230 to further advice, expect 400 as final, the plus 3265.

0: 11 right. Upper Juliet 2.
1: That is correct. When ready for pushback, contact ramp 134.1.

0: Diana 866 Heavy, the wind is 010 degrees, 5 knots, clear for takeoff, runway 11 right, and when airborne contact departures, 120.8. Have a nice flight.
1: Clear for departure, 11 right, and on departure, 120.8, Giant 8366 Heavy.

0: Departure, Giant 8366, 6000, climbing flight level 230.
1: China 8366, roger, radar contact when leaving 8000, turn left to 7.
0: Okay, I'm sorry, say again when leaving 8000.
1: Sure, when leaving
2: 17 antes de ECO 4, contacte rampa 341.
0: CDM after leaving 8000, Giant 366.

0: American 1034, line up and wait, runway 11 left, the backtrack is approved.
1: Line up and wait, runway 11 left, backtrack approved, American 1034.
2: Traffic 65 heavy, radar service terminated, contact tower on 118.1.
3: 18.1, good day, FedEx 65 heavy. Tower, good morning, FedEx 65 heavy, ILS, X-ray 11 right.
0: 65 heavy, the wind is calm, clear to land, runway 11 right.
3: To land 11 right, FedEx 65 heavy.
4: Es 1162 México, 123.9, muy buen día.
5: 39 volar y

0: American 1034, the wind palm, clear for takeoff runway 11 left and one airborne contact with departures 120.8. Have a nice flight.
1: 1034,
2: clear for takeoff, 11 left, departure 120.8, U2 Mass.

0: Perfect, 65 heavy, cross runway 11 left, Alpha 5 and Echo 2, pull short of the ramp.
1: Okay, cross 11 left, Alpha 5, Echo 2, hold short of the ramp, FedEx 65 heavy.
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3: 34, good morning, under contact, leaving 8,000 feet, turn that to a bookie.
2: Alright, leaving 8,000 feet, left direct Otoki American 1034.

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1: Pacific 266 heavy, line up and wait, runway 11 left, Alpha 13 intersection.

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1: 9-2-0 Heavy, vacate Alpha 6, hold short of runway 1-1 left.
0: Vacate Alpha 6, hold on runway 1-1 left. Checo Jet, 9-20 Heavy, buenos dias.
1: Fox 1-8-9-0, radio posición y mantenieron si quiere intersección Alpha 1-3. Cargo Jet 9-2-0 Heavy, cross 1-1 left via Alpha 5 and contact ground control 1-2-1, Bravo 9 today.
0: Cross 1-1 left and Alpha 5, 1-2-1, Bravo 9, Cargo Jet 9-20 Heavy, bye.

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1: FedEx 9121 Heavy, direct contact descend to 11000, clear left, taxiway runway 29 left, correction, 11 right.
0: Send a 11000, and we're cleared for the ILS.
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1: 1-1, buenos días.
2: Transición por 230, viva 312.
1: And tower, buenos días, 946, RMP runway 11-1.
3: Right, this is 346, continue approach, QNH is 3029.
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0: 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My name is Emma Heavy. Roger, Cat 8-7 Heavy, be Alpha 5 Hold, short of runway, one left, traffic, point 737, taking landing, standby. Topolaris 1-1, observa, mantener 11 izquierda, intersección 1-3.
1: Posible mantener 11 izquierda, intersección 1-3, Polaris.
0: 92-346, back 8 at the end. The runway, Alpha 3.
1: 2-3-4
0: y 615 que tenga buen día. Captain, 09 Heavy, United, as number 2. Cross the runway 11 left via Alpha 6 and make back track runway 11 right.
2: That's Alpha 5, cross runway 11 left behind United, Alpha 6, back track 11 right, Cafe, United.
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0: 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Make back track 11 right and Alpha 15.
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2: Cross 11 left, Alpha 6, check 11 right and Alpha 15. Head again.
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1: Carita. Total Hotel departures, Cathay 097, passing 5,900 feet, climbing flight level 230.
2: Cathay 097, buenos dias, right contact, climbing flight level 230.
1: Via flight level 230, Cathay 097.

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3: SkyWest 6490, Wendy Arrayer, contact, continue the descent, via Mula. 1 Alpha and expect RMP, RMP up the runway, 11 left.
1: Alright, continue descend via Mula 1 Alpha, expect RNP 11 left, SkyWest 6490.
3: Alright, continue descend restricted 15,000 feet.
1: We'll stop the descent 15,000 feet, SkyWest 6490.

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0: departure, SkyWest 6490, 6500, climbing 230.
1: For that, SkyWest 54, correction, 6490, radar contact, climb via to flight level 230.
0: Climb via to flight level 230, SkyWest 6490.
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